I know you may be struggling right now, but you have to find the strength to make it through. There's another man, there's another woman who needs what you have inside.

I work on the border. I see what I see. 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I lie awake at night, knowing what I know. There's a price on the head of every border patrol, where the smugglers do business. That's where I make a stand. I know this old desert,

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But the message was clear. We don't care about nothing but the money down here.

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But before you start pointing fingers, I know what we got to do.

0: φτάσουμε στα θαυματουργά άσματα, σε αυτό το Spanish Rise που είναι εντελώς διαχρονικό, που ηχογραφήθηκε από τον Clark Terry μαζί με τον Chico Farrell. 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
1: Bueno, ¿a dónde te gustaría ir?
2: Well, let's go up to Harlem, man. 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
1: Bueno, y entonces, ¿a dónde quieres ir entonces?
2: Uptown, I'm trying to tell you, man. I got a cab waiting out here. Spanish Rices.
1: Oye, City, muy buena idea. ¿Cuál es la receta del Spanish Rices?
2: Spanish Rice, man?
1: Sí.
2: Oh, man, it's a gas. You get your big batch of rice and you cook it up, you boil it, you dig?
1: Mm-hmm.
2: Then you saute the onions and you get your green pepper and chop it up real fine, and get you some celery too, chop it up the same way.
1: Wow.
2: And then you get you some oil and you mix all this jive up. You don't have to use oil if you don't want. A lot of people use fat back, you know.
1: Oh, you can
2: put
1: rice.
2: Some mushroom in there too, get some tomato sauce and some of that paprika, make it nice and red and color, you know. Get some hot peppers and Tabasco, you know, some salt, and you grind up some beef in there.
1: Wow,
2: get you some oregano, and man, you talk about some crazy eating.
1: Yo estoy listo ya cuando tú quieras.
2: Come on, let's go.
1: Tú quieras, vamos.
2: Can't wait now.